0: So I think that helped a lot to enter the team quick and to also adapt his style to what he know we can do. So I think it was a perfect match from the beginning.
1: É que Graham Potter treinou o Osarunds durante 7 temporadas no futebol da Suécia e isso ajudou o inglês a adaptar-se. Um casamento perfeito, diz agora Lagerbilk, central que está a viver um sonho.
0: I watched a lot of World Cups and I know what it means to the people and to the young children wanting to become footballers. So hopefully we can unite the nation and be a great inspiration for everyone.
1: Central do Sporting de Braga, espera que esta seleção sueca consiga unir o país, como o momento do gol de Viktor Gyökeres no último minuto do jogo do play-off, que garantiu o bilhete para o Campeonato do Mundo de futebol.
2: Lundgren, one of the Sweden substitutes, past the tired Kivior. Lundgren with the pullback, that's the chance for Svensson. Bergvall! 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
3: O perfil da Suécia com...